cracking jokes in the corner of our mouths, and I feel like I'm laughing in a dream. If I was young, I could wait outside your school, 'cause your face is like the cover of a magazine.

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I give you my phone number. When you worry, call me, I make you happy.

Alex Bowman, please step out onto the line. Ballot bridge waits for comfort, Cena just hides her eyes. Policeman taps the shades, is that a Chevy 69? How bizarre.